0: Travel disruption. Temperatures have once again soared to in excess of 35 degrees Celsius. The leader of Restore Britain is under fire for describing the Dunblane tragedy as one murder. Rupert Lowe made the comment while appearing on a podcast in the United States. 16 children and their teacher were killed in a mass shooting in the Scottish town 30 years ago. Dunblane MP Chris Kane is outraged.
1: To describe the Dunblane tragedy as one murder diminishes what happened to 16 children and their teachers,
2: here.
1: And the suffering of everyone whose lives were changed forever in March 1996.
0: The killer of Henry Novak, Vikram Digwar, along with his brother and father, have pleaded not guilty to multiple weapons offences. All three are accused of possessing 37 swords, flick knives, an axe, and 8 knuckle dusters. 23-year-old Digwar is currently serving a life sentence for the murder of the 18-year-old student. Oscar-winning actress Catherine Zeta-Jones says she's heartbroken that her friend Bonnie Tyler has died. The Welsh singer passed away unexpectedly at a hospital in Portugal on Wednesday night. She was 75. And FIFA have upheld the 2-match ban on England defender Jurel Kwanzaa. That's the latest from Radio News Hub. I'm David Hall.
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6: Another warm night, no lower than around 20 degrees. The sun's going to come up at 5 to 5 this morning. Another hot and sunny day. A little bit more cloud than there has been recently. Highs of 31 degrees.
7: The pollen count on CPR UK.
6: Grass and tree pollen are low and weed pollen is moderate today.
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1: A lyric just killed me the first time I heard it. 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My keyboard player came up with the signature lick, and everyone's eyes lit up. It was one of those songs that just found its place.

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2: Coming up next, another hour of the music you grew up with. 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
3: Andy Burnham is one step closer towards becoming the next Labour leader and Prime Minister. The vast majority of Labour MPs have nominated him to replace Sir Keir Starmer, with 322 pledging their support. If no one else enters the contest, he'll be declared Labour leader next week before taking office as Prime Minister on the 20th of July. Next, Iran has targeted American assets in Kuwait, Bahrain and Qatar in response to a series of attacks by the US military. Observers in the Middle East have reported a dramatic drop in the number of ships travelling through the Strait of Hormuz after a wave of renewed airstrikes. The UN is calling for calm. Here's its spokesman, Stefan Dujarric.
4: This tit-for-tat needs to stop. A return to diplomacy is urgently needed for the sake of stability in the region, for the sake of global stability. And all of the parties involved need to understand that the best way to end this conflict is a return to the negotiating table.
3: Amber heat health alerts have now been extended to cover almost all of England. As the UK swelters in the third heat wave of the year, temperatures have once again soared to in excess of 35 degrees Celsius. Britain's electricity grid operator has made a desperate plea to the industry for more power generation, as people turn to fans and air conditioning units to keep cool. MPs are calling for an urgent overhaul of the disability benefits system. A review of personal independence payments, or PIP, has branded it not fit for purpose. Deputy Chairman of the Public Accounts Committee, Clive Betts, says the current system is open to abuse.
5: But I've complained about young lads in their 20s driving around in motability cars, and someone in the community is paid to fill the forms in for them. On the other hand, at so many constituents with really serious conditions who get turned down for PIP and can only get it if they struggle through the appeal system, sometimes without any help at all.
3: And Karolina Mukova has beat Coco Gauff to reach the final of Wimbledon. That's the latest from Radio News Hub. I'm David Hall.
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7: Another warm night, no lower than around 20 degrees. The sun's going to come up at 5 to 5 this morning. Another hot and sunny day. A little bit more cloud than has been recently. Highs of 31 degrees.
8: The pollen count on CPR UK.
7: Grass and tree pollen are low and weed pollen is moderate today. The music you grew up.
2: And now another hour of the music you grew up with, keeping you company through the night. This is your

0: message in a bottle.
1: Message in a bottle has a lot of the favorite ingredients of the Police. It has a driving beat. It has that arpeggiated guitar figure. Not any guitarist can play that. It also had the reggae-ish beat. It had all these elements that are signature elements of the band, and I guess it kind of all comes together in that one tune.

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3: Andy Burnham is almost certain to become the next Labour leader and Prime Minister. The MP for Makerfield has received the backing of 322 Labour MPs as nominations for the leadership opened. Health Secretary James Murray says Mr Burnham will be good for Britain.
4: I'm really looking forward to him becoming Prime Minister. I think he has a hopeful, optimistic vision of the future. We can build on what we've done in the first 2 years of a government, but take it further with devolving power to local areas, making sure that people in every part of the country have a better life, and working together as a Labour Party team in government to deliver against our promises for the people in this country.
3: Amber heat health alerts have been extended to cover almost all of England. The warnings indicate the heat is likely to have a significant impact on health services and cause possible travel disruption. Temperatures have once again soared to in excess of 35 degrees Celsius. The leader of Restore Britain is under fire for describing the Dunblane tragedy as one murder. Rupert Lowe made the comment while appearing on a podcast in the United States. 16 children and their teacher were killed in a mass shooting in the Scottish town 30 years ago. Dunblane MP Chris Kane is outraged.
5: To describe the Dunblane tragedy as one murder diminishes what happened to 16 children and their teachers and the suffering of everyone whose lives were changed forever in March 1996.
3: The killer of Henry Novak, Vikram Digwar, along with his brother and father, have pleaded not guilty to multiple weapons offences. All three are accused of possessing 37 swords, flick knives, an axe, and 8 knuckle dusters. 23-year-old Digwar is currently serving a life sentence for the murder of the 18-year-old student. Oscar-winning actress Catherine Zeta-Jones says she's heartbroken that her friend Bonnie Tyler has died. The Welsh singer passed away unexpectedly at a hospital in Portugal on Wednesday night. She was 75. And FIFA have upheld the 2-match ban on England defender Jurel Kwanzaa. That's the latest from Radio News Hub. I'm David Hall.
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8: weather. Another warm night, no lower than around 20 degrees. The sun's going to come up at 5 to 5 this morning. Another hot and sunny day. A little bit more cloud than has been recently. Highs of 31 degrees.
9: The pollen count on CPR UK.
8: Grass and tree pollen are low and weed pollen is moderate today. The music you grew up.
2: And now another hour of the music you grew up with, keeping you company through the night. 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
1: They drove me as much as I drove them, and they drove each other. And there were many situations in our lives where we didn't agree, and there were many situations in our lives where we completely were on the same page. We just had, the first time in our lives, we just had the number one's album go in at number one on the catalog charts in America. That gives us 45 years of hit records, and I don't think we could have done that if it had just been one of us. No way.

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3: Andy Burnham is one step closer towards becoming the next Labour leader and Prime Minister. The vast majority of Labour MPs have nominated him to replace Sir Keir Starmer, with 322 pledging their support. If no one else enters the contest, he'll be declared Labour leader next week before taking office as Prime Minister on the 20th of July. Next, Iran has targeted American assets in Kuwait, Bahrain and Qatar in response to a series of attacks by the US military. Observers in the Middle East have reported a dramatic drop in the number of ships travelling through the Strait of Hormuz after a wave of renewed airstrikes. The UN is calling for calm. Here's its spokesman, Stefan Dujarric.
4: This tit-for-tat needs to stop. A return to diplomacy is urgently needed for the sake of stability in the region, for the sake of global stability. And all of the parties involved need to understand that the best way to end this conflict is a return to the negotiating table.
3: Amber heat health alerts have now been extended to cover almost all of England. As the UK swelters in the third heat wave of the year, temperatures have once again soared to in excess of 35 degrees Celsius. Britain's electricity grid operator has made a desperate plea to the industry for more power generation, as people turn to fans and air conditioning units to keep cool. MPs are calling for an urgent overhaul of the disability benefits system. A review of personal independence payments, or PIP, has branded it not fit for purpose. Deputy Chairman of the Public Accounts Committee, Clive Betts, says the current system is open to abuse.
5: When I've complained about young lads in their 20s driving around in motability cars and someone in the community is paid to fill the forms in for them. On the other hand, at so many constituents with really serious conditions who get turned down for PIP and can only get it if they struggle through the appeal system, sometimes without any help at all.
3: And Karolina Mukova has beat Coco Gauff to reach the final of Wimbledon. That's the latest from Radio News Hub. I'm David Hall.
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7: Another warm night, no lower than around 20 degrees. The sun's going to come up at 5 to 5 this morning. Another hot and sunny day. A little bit more cloud than there has been recently. Highs of 31 degrees.
8: The pollen count on CPR UK.
7: Grass and tree pollen are low and weed pollen is moderate today.
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3: Andy Burnham is almost certain to become the next Labour leader and Prime Minister. The MP for Makerfield has received the backing of 322 Labour MPs as nominations for the leadership opened. Health Secretary James Murray says Mr Burnham will be good for Britain.
4: I'm really looking forward to him becoming Prime Minister. I think he has a hopeful, optimistic vision of the future. We can build on what we've done in the first 2 years of a government, but take it further with devolving power to local areas, making sure that people in every part of the country have a better life, and working together as a Labour Party team in government to deliver against our promises for the people in this country.
3: Amber heat health alerts have been extended to cover almost all of England. The warnings indicate the heat is likely to have a significant impact on health services and cause possible travel disruption. Temperatures have once again soared to in excess of 35 degrees Celsius. The leader of Restore Britain is under fire for describing the Dunblane tragedy as one murder. Rupert Lowe made the comment while appearing on a podcast in the United States. 16 children and their teacher were killed in a mass shooting in the Scottish town 30 years ago. Dunblane MP Chris Kane is outraged.
5: To describe the Dunblane tragedy as one murder diminishes what happened to 16 children and their teacher and the suffering of everyone whose lives were changed forever in March 1996.
3: The killer of Henry Novak, Vikram Digwar, along with his brother and father, have pleaded not guilty to multiple weapons offences. All three are accused of possessing 37 swords, flick knives, an axe, and 8 knuckle dusters. 23-year-old Digwar is currently serving a life sentence for the murder of the 18-year-old student. Oscar-winning actress Catherine Zeta-Jones says she's heartbroken that her friend Bonnie Tyler has died. The Welsh singer passed away unexpectedly at a hospital in Portugal on Wednesday night. She was 75. And FIFA have upheld the two-match ban on England defender Jurel Kwanzaa. That's the latest from Radio News Hub. I'm David Hall.
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7: Another warm, dry and sunny day today. A little bit more cloud than there has been recently. Highs of 31 or 32 degrees. Overnight tonight, generally clear, staying dry, down to lows of 18. And the outlook for Saturday, another hot, sunny day. Highs of 32, overnight, lows of 16.
8: The pollen count on CPR UK.
7: Weed pollen is moderate today and grass and tree pollen are both low.
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0: A very good morning. Yes, we've made it through another week. It's early breakfast, Friday the 10th of July with Kev keeping your company until 7. And we've got Dave Marley with Marley in the morning with your breakfast. There was Patrick Hernandez and he's Born to Be Alive. Up next is the Jimi Hendrix Experience written by Jimi himself with A Purple Haze.
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0: Coming next, we've got our same title, a different song. I Need You is the title of the song. And there was Hot Chocolate. Takes back to 1980 with a No Doubt About It here on CPR FM, playing the music you grew up with.
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2: 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Same title, different song.

Our first of two features here on Early Breakfast. Same title, different song. And there's Sylvester and I Need You. From his album, Sell My Soul from 1980. Before that, Country Singers Top 20 in the year 2000 was Liam Rhymes. Same title, completely different songs. As we go back to the 70s now with M and Pop Music. A very good morning. Hope you're all well. And more sunshine on the way today.

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first recorded back in 1953 by Big Mama Thornton. There's Elvis Presley's version of Hound Dog, and from the album of the same name, a little bit of heavy rock for us here this morning. On CPR FM is Black Sabbath and Paranoid.

Just having a think while we heard Black Sabbath and Paranoid. Where else could you find some heavy rock like that? And then play this. Brotherhood of Man and Figaro, their number one. Jennifer Lopez. And she's on the floor this morning on CPR FM, online on your smart speaker and on DAB across the UK.

Freddie Mercury covered that song in 1987. 32 years after the original by the Platters and the Great Pretender. OMD and they're sailing the seven seas here on Early Breakfast with Kev. After the news at 7, we have Marley in the morning.

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0: And taking this up to the news at 6 o'clock, we got Simon and Garfunkel with The Boxer. We'll be back after the news at 6 with another hour of music you grew up with.
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3: The music you grew up with.
4: Andy Burnham's almost certain to become the next Prime Minister, securing the backing of 322 Labour MPs. Nominations for Sir Keir Starmer's replacement opened yesterday, and while he's one vote short of securing the position, any challenger has virtually no hope of succeeding. The Makefield MP says he's deeply grateful to those who have backed him and that he'll bring a new approach to politics. Edinburgh is facing a second day of disruption after a fire at a historic building. The site of the old Debenhams department store suffered significant damage. The fire broke out yesterday, destroying the roof and the top floor. Some streets have reopened, but a number of others nearby will remain closed. One in three teenage girls experienced economic abuse from a partner last year. The Surviving Economic Abuse charity says half of those reported a negative impact on their mental health. Sarah Darcy is their spokesperson.
5: Leads to people being homeless or even suffering with their mental health, which can lead to suicide as well in the most extreme cases.
4: Prolonged sitting down is harmful to our health. That's what England's chief medical officer is warning as he publishes new guidance on the benefits of exercise. Meanwhile, Paul Farmer from Age UK recommends easy ways to stay moving at home.
6: We do lovely things called heel raisers, where you can just stand up, lean on a table and raise your heels up just for 5 or 10 times at a time, goes at a time. And that really helps to just get used to factoring these things in. It can just be for 30 seconds as a starter. Then over time, you can build it up.
4: Vapes could be sold in plain packaging to stop them appealing to children. It's part of a new consultation, which also suggests the devices should only come in 3 colours, white, black or grey. And England defender Jarrell Quance has been handed a 2-match ban after his red card against Mexico. Usually a straight red would carry a 1-match ban at the World Cup, but the tackle was deemed serious foul play. But after the USA's Florin Balogun suspension was overturned following a Donald Trump intervention, some fans say it's one rule for one and one for another. That's the latest from Radio News Hub. I'm Frankie Hersein.
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10: Another warm, dry and sunny day today. A little bit more cloud than there has been recently. Highs of 31 or 32 degrees. Overnight tonight, generally clear, staying dry, down to lows of 18. And the outlook for Saturday, another hot, sunny day. Highs of 32, overnight, lows of 16.
11: The pollen count on CPR UK.
10: Weed pollen is moderate today and grass and tree pollen are both low.
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Getting us underway for the final hour this morning here on Early Breakfast. Go West from the Pet Shop Boys, their version of the Village People song from the 1970s. Up next, we got Traitor from Olivia Rodrigo, a bit of Deep Purple, and then Chuck Berry.

mixing up our years this morning here on Early Breakfast. Deep Purple and Black Knight, taking us back to 1970. 2021 from Olivia Rodriguez before that, and Traitor. And now we're going to go back to the 1950s with the Johnny B. Goode by Chuck Berry.

Sophie B. Hawkins, and she's right beside you, as I am, here on CPR FM 622 on Friday morning. Coming next, we've got our twin spin. Two tracks from one artist, and that artist today is George Harrison.

Got My Mind Set On You by George Harrison, and that's our cover version this morning from George, first released by James Ray in 1962 and George released it in 1987. And then we played the classic My Sweet Lord, getting us underway for the twin spin from 1970. The Monkees with a Daydream Believer here on CPR FM.

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on a journey back to 1965 with Chris Andrews this morning and Yesterday Your Man. As we move forward to the 1980s with a Flash in the Pan with the Midnight Man here on CPR FM, playing the music you grew up with. Early Breakfast with Kev. 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

Lady Gaga took her name from this track from Queen and Radio Gaga. Hue and Cry are looking for Linda after the news at 7. Marley in the morning. Between 10 and 11, we've got an 80s hour of music. 11 till 2 thing with Jono Pierce. 2 till 4, Les Adams. And 4 till 7, it's a drive time. Here's Hue and Cry, and they're looking for Linda.

Time for me to love you and leave you until a Monday morning when we'll be back. Same time, same place. 5 until 7 with early breakfast. Katie Tunstall and Hold On. Enjoy your rest of your day. Take care. Stay safe. I'll be back with you tomorrow between 5 and 9 with The Soul Show. But until then, I'm going to leave you with Christina Aguilera, Lil Kim, Maya and Pink as we boogie to the bathroom or shimmy to the shower, whichever you prefer. And Lady Marmalade.

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4: Some breaking news this hour. Strictly Come Dancing icon and former MP Anne Widdecombe has died at the age of 78. She served as Conservative MP for over two decades before representing the Brexit Party as a member of European Parliament. But she was perhaps best known in recent years for her appearance on Strictly, where she was partnered with Anton Dubek. Elsewhere today, Andy Burnham's almost certain to become the next Prime Minister, securing the backing of 322 Labour MPs. Bill Towers has more.
5: Well, nominations for Keir Starmer's replacement opened yesterday, and while Andy Burnham's one vote short of securing the position, the outgoing leader doesn't normally nominate a candidate, so there's virtually no hope for any challenger. Al Carnes, who's seen as the only potential alternative, has thrown his support behind the Makerfield MP. Mr Burnham says he's deeply grateful to those who've backed him and that he'll bring a new approach to politics.
4: Edinburgh is facing a second day of disruption after a fire at a historic building. The site of the old Debenhams department store suffered significant damage after the fire yesterday. A consultation is underway to make vapes less appealing to children. Among the proposals include selling them in plain packaging, making them only black, white or grey, and using simpler names for flavour descriptions. England's chief medical officer is warning that sitting down for too long can be damaging to your health. It comes as part of new evidence gathered for the updated UK exercise guideline. Paul Farmer is the CEO of Age UK.
6: The guidance and the chief medical officer is saying that small amounts of physical activity really do make a difference. And yes, it helps us to build up to that 150 minutes a week that everybody should be doing. But small steps can make a big difference.
4: And some England fans say it's one rule for one and one for another after Jarrell Quansah was handed a two-match ban over his red card against Mexico. FIFA had been criticised for overturning the USA's Florin Balogun suspension following a call from Donald Trump, but there'll be no appeal available for Thomas Tuchel's side. That's the latest from Radio News Hub. I'm Frankie Hersine.
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8: Another warm, dry and sunny day today. A little bit more cloud than there has been recently. Highs of 31 or 32 degrees. Overnight tonight, generally clear, staying dry, down to lows of 18. And the outlook for Saturday, another hot, sunny day. Highs of 32, overnight, lows of 16.
9: The pollen count on CPR UK.
8: Weed pollen is moderate today and grass and tree pollen are both low.
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Today being Friday the 10th of July, wonderful to have your company. It's our first birthday shout right now. Born today back in 1944, John Dryman. He was Beaky from Dave D, Dozy, Beaky, Mick and Titch. Happy birthday, John. Of course, we kicked off the show this morning with Dave D, Dozy, Beaky, Mick and Titch and Save Me. Let's crack on with the show then. Today in music history, Eric Clapton announced that Cream would be breaking up after their current tour. The group's third album, Wheels of Fire, was the world's first platinum-selling double album, and Cream are widely regarded as being the world's first supergroup. Here they are from '67 with their classic Strange Brew. You're-

today in music history, back in 2008, the drum skin used on the cover of the Beatles' Sgt. Pepper album sold for £541,000 at Christie's memorabilia auction in London. Other items of the Beatles to sell that day were John Lennon's lyrics for Give Peace a Chance. They sold for almost £500,000, and a pair of tinted prescription sunglasses belonging to John Lennon, which he wore on the cover of the single Mind Games, sold for £40,000. Of course, we've just played a Beatles track taken from their White album. The track was called Glass Onion. Today in music history, back in 1976, One Hit Wonders Stalin Vocal Band started a two-week run at number one on the US singles chart. It was also their only hit here in the UK, reaching number

just played, released in 1979, the track Cruel to Be Kind. We're a couple of tracks away from our workout track this morning, so now would be a good time to start getting yourself stretched up and ready to go for that. We got some Who up next. While Quadrophenia, the album, climbed all the way to number 2 on the UK album chart, the track we're about to play wasn't actually released as a commercial single in the UK. However, it remains a massive fan favourite. Here's the track, The Real Me.

0: This is Dave Marley, Marley in the Morning on CPR FM. Thought we'd include some Rush on this morning's breakfast show. We just played one of their early tracks out of 1974 called Finding My Way. I've actually got a ticket to go and see Rush next year at the O2, and I'm absolutely looking forward to that. Never seen them live before. I'll report and let you know how it goes. Before that one, we played The Who, of course, 1973, and The Real Me. It leads us to our workout track this morning, but before we play it, let's do a birthday shout to Jason Orange, member of Take That, born today, back in 1970. We're working out alongside Take That this morning with their track from 1994 called Everything Changes. Are you ready? Let's get it done. Oh, by the way, happy birthday, Jason.
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Breakfast with a Smile. It's Marley in the Morning at CPRFM. When it comes to pure, unadulterated, feel-good energy, few tracks in the 21st century can match the track we just played, I've Got a Feeling by the Black Eyed Peas, of course. Released in the summer of 2009 as the second single from their smash hit album, The End, this anthem was practically engineered to get people onto the dance floor. Let's head next for 2002 with our lovely Kylie, the track In Your Eyes. What?

20 minutes away from 8 o'clock, and of course we just played Junior Senior, released in 2003, the track Move Your Feet. It was a massive success across the UK airwaves, marching all the way to its highest position of number 3 in March 2003, and ending the year as one of the top 20 best-selling singles in the UK. Let's bring you right up to date again now. Here's Meghan Trainor with her latest track called

approaching 10 minutes away from 8 o'clock. Some Modern Day Soul just played. That's Tweo and I've Got to Travel Alone. And before that one, Meghan Trainor with Shimmer. Don't forget, at the turn of the hour, in just over 10 minutes from now, we've got today's edition of 80s at 8. This morning, lined up to play, we've got some Shalamar, Blondie, Duran Duran and some Pet Shop Boys, among other great tracks, all coming your way at the turn of the hour, as I say, in this morning's 80s at 8. Speaking of 80s, these guys were massive back in the early 80s. And

you the best music for breakfast here at CPR FM. That was the Dandy Warhols and Bohemian Like You. The song's instantly recognisable driving guitar riff and loose shaking percussion are a direct international homage to 70s classic British rock. Specifically, Taylor built the structure of the song to mimic the swagger and the rhythmic groove of the Rolling Stones' 1971 Brown Sugar. Here's Five, released in 1999. Great little track, this one. Keep on moving. I'll see you at the turn of the hour with 80s at 8.

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4: Some breaking news this hour. Strictly Come Dancing icon and former MP Ann Widdecombe has died at the age of 78. She served as Conservative MP for over two decades before representing the Brexit Party as a member of European Parliament. But she was perhaps best known in recent years for her appearance on Strictly, where she was partnered with Anton Dubek. Elsewhere today, Andy Burnham's almost certain to become the next Prime Minister, securing the backing of 322 Labour MPs. Phil Towers has more.
5: Well, nominations for Sir Keir Starmer's replacement opened yesterday, and while Andy Burnham's one vote short of securing the position, the outgoing leader doesn't normally nominate a candidate, so there's virtually no hope for any challenger. Al Collins, who's seen as the only potential alternative, has thrown his support behind the Makerfield MP. Mr Burnham says he's deeply grateful to those who've backed him, and that he'll bring a new approach to politics.
4: Edinburgh is facing a second day of disruption after a fire at a historic building. The site of the old Debenhams department store suffered significant damage after the fire yesterday. A consultation is underway to make vapes less appealing to children. Among the proposals include selling them in plain packaging, making them only black, white or grey, and using simpler names for flavour descriptions. England's chief medical officer is warning that sitting down for too long can be damaging to your health. It comes as part of new evidence gathered for the updated UK exercise guideline. Paul Farmer is the CEO of Age UK.
6: The guidance and the chief medical officer is saying that small amounts of physical activity really do make a difference. And yes, it helps us to build up to that 150 minutes a week that everybody should be doing. But small steps can make a big difference.
4: And some England fans say it's one rule for one and one for another after Jarrell Quansah was handed a two-match ban over his red card against Mexico. FIFA had been criticised for overturning the USA's Florin Balogun suspension following a call from Donald Trump, but there'll be no appeal available for Thomas Tuchel's side. That's the latest from Radio News Hub. I'm Frankie Hersine.
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8: Another warm, dry and sunny day today. A little bit more cloud than there has been recently. Highs of 31 or 32 degrees. Overnight tonight, generally clear, staying dry, down to lows of 18. And the outlook for Saturday, another hot, sunny day. Highs of 32 overnight, lows of 16.
9: The pollen count on CPR UK.
8: Weed pollen is moderate today and grass and tree pollen are both low.
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0: to new releases. This is Dave Marley, Marley in the Morning on CPR FM. And of course, 80s at 8 is up and running for this morning. Starting it today from the end of the decade, 1989, we just played Lightning Seeds and Pure. Let's go back to 1982 next with Shalimar. And there it is.
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0: 10 minutes past 8 o'clock here on your favourite station, Marley in the Morning. We're playing 80s at 8. We just played Shalimar out of 1982, and there it is. Before that one, The Lightning Seeds from 89 and Pure. It's Marley in the Morning. Today in music history, back in 1978, the Rolling Stones' Bill Wyman was knocked unconscious after falling off of the stage during a Stones concert at the Coliseum, St. Paul's in Minnesota. Here's Bill Wyman with his first solo hit from 1981. One called CC, Je Suis and Rockstar.
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0: Just gone 15 minutes past 8 o'clock. Marley in the Morning, 80s at 8. Took us back to 1981 there with Blondie, a track that made number one that year, called Rapture. Next up, it's the debut single from Duran Duran called Planet Earth.
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0: we just played the debut single from Duran Duran, Planet Earth. It's Marley in the Morning, another birthday shout right now to lead singer of the Pet Shop Boys, Neil Tennant, born today back in 1954. Happy birthday, Neil. Here are the Pet Shop Boys from 1987 with their cover of an Elvis and Willie Nelson classic.
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0: day, every day. This is Marley in the Morning on CPR FM. We've just played from 1987, The Pet Shop Boys, and Always On My Mind. Let's go forward 1 year now to 1988 with Erasure and their classic, A Little Respect.
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0: Erasure brings this morning's 80s at 8 to a close from 1988, A Little Respect. Playing next on Marley in the Morning, it's our Midway Extended Play.
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2: 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The kids can cheer the good guys and boo the bad ones as the energy flows through the arena. 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

Adding a smile to your day is Dave Marley at CPR FM. We've just played today's Midway extended play track, Regina and Baby Love. Because the song featured Stephen Bray's signature production style, and because Regina's crisp, energetic vocal tone shared a remarkable similar colour to Madonna's earlier material, music listeners and radio DJs frequently mistook Baby Love as a brand new Madonna track. In an odd twist of fate, Regina had actually worked with Madonna a few years prior, helping the future Queen of Pop by singing harmonies and backing vocals on some of her early demo tapes. Of course, that was the original 12-inch picture disc mix. Let's head next to 1999 with The Corrs.

just gone 15 minutes away from 9 o'clock. Singer and actress Addison Rae just played a gorgeous track released in 2024 called Diet Pepsi. Before that one, we played you The Cause out of 99 and Radio. Let's bring you Slap Bang up to date again this morning. Here's Elise Rose with a current track she calls Skin.

approaching 10 minutes away from 9 o'clock. Don't forget, turn of the hour this morning, we've got today's edition of The 5 at 9. Yeah, I'll be playing you another 5 tracks. All you need to do is just listen, reminisce, and try to work out the original year that the tracks were released here in the UK. That's coming up, turn of the hour, today's 5 at 9. We just played Elise Rose and Skin, keeping it up to date with Sky Newman now. This one's called Man of the House.

It's great to have your company here at CPRFM. Bit of a novelty song, that one, released back in 1994. That was Dupe and Dupe. Before that one, we heard from Sky Newman and Man of the House. When it comes to country pop perfection, Shania Twain's Man, I Feel Like a Woman stands as an absolute masterclass. Released in 1997 as part of a diamond certificated Come On Over album, it wasn't issued as a commercial single in the UK until September 1999, where it absolutely ruled the airwaves. I'll see you at the turn of the hour with today's 5 at 9.

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5: Andy Burnham set for his coronation as Prime Minister. Phil Towers has more.
6: Well, it's because the Makerfield MP secured the backing of 322 Labour MPs after nominations for Sir Keir Starmer's successor opened yesterday. That means he's just one vote short of securing the premiership outright, but the outgoing leader tends not to cast a nomination, meaning there won't be enough for any other MPs to challenge him. Well, Mr. Burnham says he's deeply grateful to those who've thrown their support behind him. He's also promising to approach politics differently after apologising for Labour's stance on Gaza.
5: Anne Widdecombe, former Conservative MP, member of European Parliament and Strictly Come Dancing icon, has died at the age of 78, described as forthright and hard-hitting in her views. She served in Parliament for over two decades before becoming a prominent Brexit campaigner, but she'll also be remembered for her Strictly performances, winning plenty of fans along the way. Edinburgh is facing a second day of disruption after a fire at a historic building. The site of the old Debenhams department store suffered significant damage. The fire broke out yesterday, destroying the roof and the top floor. Vapes could be sold in plain packaging to stop them appealing to children. The Health Secretary in England, James Murray, says it's part of a consultation, which also suggests that devices should only come in one of three colours too.
7: We all know that the way that some of the vaping products are promoted with very colourful packaging and names that might be aimed at children and young people, that's wrong, because we want to make sure that as well as being a smoke-free generation, we want children and young people not to start vaping in the first place.
5: June's record heatwave brought a blow to retailers as the uncomfortable temperatures kept shoppers away from the high street. That's according to the British Retail Consortium. It comes as temperatures soar to 34 Celsius in another heatwave today. And England defender Jarrell Quance has been handed a two-match ban after his red card against Mexico. Usually a straight red would carry a one-match ban in the World Cup, but the tackle was deemed serious foul play. It's after the USA's Florin Balogun's suspension was overturned following a Donald Trump intervention. Some fans say it's one rule for one and one for another. For On Radio News Hub, I'm Frankie Hersine.
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11: Another warm, dry and sunny day today. A little bit more cloud than there has been recently. Highs of 31 or 32 degrees. Overnight tonight, generally clear, staying dry, down to lows of 18. And the outlook for Saturday, another hot, sunny day. Highs of 32. Overnight, lows of 16.
12: The pollen count on CPR UK.
11: Weed pollen is moderate today and grass and tree pollen are both low.
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0: just joined us, it's wonderful to have your company this morning. This is Dave Marley on CPR FM. Into the third and final hour this morning, we just played The Christians there from 1988 and their take on Harvest for the World. The track was originally written and recorded by the legendary American R&B group, the Isley Brothers, back in 1976. While the original was a smooth, funk-driven acoustic groove, The Christians completely reinvented the track. They stripped back the heavy funk elements and built it around their trademark intricate vocal harmonies, acoustic guitars, and a driving upbeat pop soul production that gave the song a fresh lease of life for the late 80s. It leads us to this morning's 5 at 9. 5 tracks in a row are about to play. All you need to do is concentrate, of course, listen to the tracks, and try and work out the original year the tracks were released here in the UK. As I mentioned earlier, the only rule in place, no peeking on the internet for any of the answers. We encourage you to try and do it from memory. Let's get it underway then. First track comes from Dave D. Dozy, Beaky Mick and Titch. The track was called Legend of Xanadu. But what was the year?
1: The 5 at 9. Can you guess the year?

course, and My Forbidden Lover. And of course, track number one, Dave D. Dozy, Bicky McIntitch, The Legend of Xanadu. Any idea of the year of release of either or perhaps both of those tracks? Looking for an easy 1 out of 5 this morning to win you your virtual gold star. So you're all pretty much guaranteed. Everybody's going to get at least one, aren't they? Let's crack on then with track number 3. Here's Yazoo.

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1: The 5 at 9.

And there you go. This morning's 5 at 9 have played. Let's rewind back to track number one now and go through the answers together. Just to remind you, we're looking for a really easy one correct answer out of five to win you your virtual gold star this morning. Just one will cop you that prize. We started with Dave D. Dozy, Beaky Mick and Titch today. The track was called Legend of Xanadu. That was originally released back in 1968. Went to number one here on the UK charts. Second track, Nile Rodgers and Bernard Edwards. Chic, of course. My Forbidden Lover. The track was released in 1979. Your third track, Yazoo. The track was called Don't Go and it was released in 1982. Your fourth track this morning, Dire Straits and Your Latest Trick, released in 1986. And your fifth and final track today, Everything But The Girl and their classic Missing, that was released in 1995. Let's do a quick recap. 1968, 1979, 1982, 1986 and 1995. If you got just one of those years correct this morning, then congratulations, you've won yourself a virtual

0: Morning. We'll be right back.
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0: breakfast show designed to brighten up your day. This is Dave Marley, Marley in the Morning on CPR FM. Out of Newcastle, we just played Sam Fender. I love that guy, I love his music, and specifically love that track. The track's called 17 Going Under. He released it in 2021. Absolutely brilliant.
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0: So being Friday morning, we now get to play the fifth and final track from this week's featured classic album, which has been Left Field's Leftism. When they released the album in 1995, it completely reshaped dance music. To celebrate its 22nd anniversary in 2017, Neil Barnes and Paul Daly gave the masterpiece a massive sonic upgrade with a full remastering project, releasing the expanded Leftism 22 pack. Right at the heart of the record is today's featured track, featuring the haunting guest vocals of Curve's Tony Halliday. When the track was first released as a single back in March 1995, it gave Left Field their very first appearance on Top of the Pops and sailed all the way to the highest chart position of number 18. The 2017 remastered version breathes incredible new life into the track. The fifth and final track this morning from Leftism is called Original.

atmospheric intro of original, today's featured track, sounds instantly familiar to casual television viewers. That's because it spent years embedded into British pop culture. The atmospheric ticking electronic opening of the track was famously used as the regular tension-building background music on UK's version of Big Brother during the eviction nights and highlight packages throughout the 2000s. We've just played the fifth and final track from this week's featured classic album, Left Field's Leftism. Of course, the track was called Original. I hope you've enjoyed listening to Leftism with me since Monday. We'll be back next Monday with another album to skip through between Monday and Friday of next week. Tune in Monday morning to find out what album that might be. Heading back now to 1989 with Tom Petty.

Session. Before that one, a classic out of 1989, of course. We played Tom Petty and Running Down a Dream. Let's do one more track today from the current charts. Here's the current offering from Taylor Swift.

0: bringing you the best music for breakfast here at CPR FM. We took you to 2013 with John Newman, the track Love Me Again. And that's it, another show done and dusted. It's been wonderful having your company since 7 o'clock this morning. I can only hope you'll be back with me on Monday morning at 7 o'clock. As always, we're now going to finish with today's theme tune finish. While today's TV show theme tune has been hosted by several broadcasting greats, including David Vine and Paddy McGuinness, it's tennis legend Sue Barker who became the absolute definitive face of the programme. She stepped into the host chair in 1997 and stayed at the helm for a staggering 24 years, anchoring more than 700 episodes before her departure. The show also featured regular appearances from Ian Botham and Emlyn Hughes. Of course, if you haven't guessed already, today's theme tune finish, A Question of Sport. Have a great Friday, an even better weekend, and I'll see you Monday morning at 7 o'clock.
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0: 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We'll be back on Monday. 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
5: Andy Burnham's almost certain to become the next Prime Minister, securing the backing of 322 Labour MPs. Phil Towers has more.
6: Well, nominations for Sir Keir Starmer's replacement opened yesterday, and while Andy Burnham's one vote short of securing the position, the outgoing leader doesn't normally nominate a candidate, so there's virtually no hope for any challenger. Al Carnes, who's seen as the only potential alternative, has thrown his support behind the Makerfield MP. Mr Burnham says he's deeply grateful to those who've backed him and that he'll bring a new approach to politics.
5: Strictly Come Dancing icon and former MP Anne Widdecombe has died at the age of 78. She served as Conservative MP for over two decades before representing the Brexit Party as a member of European Parliament, but she was perhaps best known in recent years for her appearance on Strictly, where she was partnered with Anton Dubek. Edinburgh's disrupted again after a fire at a historic building yesterday. The site of the old Debenhams department store suffered significant damage. The fire broke out in the early hours of yesterday morning. One fire engine remains at the scene and a number of roads in the area are closed. Plans are being looked at to make vapes less appealing to children. Among the proposals include selling them in plain packaging, making them only white, black or grey, and using simpler names for flavour descriptions. James Murray is the Health Secretary in England.
7: There's now going to be a process of 12 weeks to consult with people, the general public, with businesses about our plans before they come into force. It's right to do that consultation first so that we get the implementation right. But the principle behind it is such an important one, which is to make sure that children and young people don't get drawn into vaping in the first place.
5: The Bayeux Tapestry has arrived at the British Museum from France, with more than 7 million people expected to go see it. It's returned to British soil for the first time in 1,000 years, and it will stay in London until July next year. French President Emmanuel Macron says it's an expression of a long-standing friendship. And British wildcard Arthur Ferry continues his Wimbledon dream today, taking on French Open winner Alexander Zverev in the semi-final on Centre Court later. If he makes it through, he'll be only the second men's wildcard to do so. For On Radio News Hub, I'm Frankie Hersine.
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9: Another warm, dry and sunny day today. A little bit more cloud than there has been recently. Highs of 31 or 32 degrees. Overnight tonight, generally clear, staying dry, down to lows of 18. And the outlook for Saturday, another hot, sunny day. Highs of 32, overnight, lows of 16.
10: The pollen count on CPR UK.
9: Weed pollen is moderate today and grass and tree pollen are both low.
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3: The music you grew up with.
4: Andy Burnham's almost certain to become the next Prime Minister, securing the backing of 322 Labour MPs. Bill Towers has more.
5: Well, nominations for Keir Starmer's replacement opened yesterday, and while Andy Burnham's one vote short of securing the position, the outgoing leader doesn't normally nominate a candidate, so there's virtually no hope for any challenger. Al Collins, who's seen as the only potential alternative, has thrown his support behind the Makerfield MP. Mr Burnham says he's deeply grateful to those who've backed him and that he'll bring a new approach to politics.
4: Strictly Come Dancing star and former MP Anne Widdecombe has died at the age of 78. She served as Conservative MP for over two decades before representing the Brexit Party as a member of European Parliament, but she was perhaps best known in recent years for her iconic appearance on Strictly. A police officer has been hospitalised and four people arrested following the France v Morocco World Cup match last night. Disorder erupted on Edgware Road in London, with footage showing flares being set off and missiles being thrown at police. The Met Police say one of their officers was hit with a glass bottle. Millions more people will be banned from using hose pipes as temperatures continue to hit the mid-30s. More records tumbled yesterday when the UK recorded its eighth day at or above 34 Celsius. It's expected it will reach that again today. Officials are warning that drought conditions are likely in areas like East Anglia, Devon and Cornwall. England defender Jarrell Quant has been handed a two-match ban after his red card against Mexico. It's another headache for Thomas Tuchel, who continues to look for solutions to his right-back problem. And fans are hitting out at FIFA after the USA's Folarin Balogun suspension was overturned following a Donald Trump intervention.
6: Well, I think it's a bit duplicitous. It seems to be one rule for one and one rule for the other.
7: You know, you've got the rules, you should stick to the rules. Forget what America might want to do. It didn't do him any good anyway, did it? So I think you leave it as is.
4: And British wildcard Arthur Ferry continues his Wimbledon dream today, taking on French Open winner Alexander Zverev in the semi-final. For On Radio News Hub, I'm Frankie Hersine.
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11: Another warm, dry and sunny day today. A little bit more cloud than there has been recently. Highs of 31 or 32 degrees. Overnight tonight, generally clear, staying dry, down to lows of 18. And the outlook for Saturday, another hot, sunny day. Highs of 32. Overnight, lows of 16.
12: The pollen count on CPR UK.
11: Weed pollen is moderate today and grass and tree pollen are both low.
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3: The music you grew up with.
4: Four British people are thought to have died in a Spanish wildfire. They were among at least 11 people who have perished in the fires. Next, the hot weather strikes again. Millions more people will be banned from using hose pipes as temperatures continue to hit the mid-30s today. More records tumbled yesterday when the UK recorded its eighth day at or above 34 degrees Celsius. Almost a third of girls aged 16 to 18 experienced economic abuse from a partner within the past year. The charity Surviving Economic Abuse, who did the research, highlight the importance of spotting the signs early. Their spokesperson is Sarah Darcy.
5: Behaviour that they say they're doing just because they really care, telling that they are keeping tabs on their spending so that they don't mismanage their money, but quite quickly that economic control can really take hold.
4: Anne Widdecombe, former Conservative MP, member of European Parliament and Strictly Come Dancing icon, has died at the age of 78. Described as forthright and hard-hitting in her views, she served in Parliament for over two decades before becoming a prominent Brexit campaigner. England will be without Jarrod Kwanzaa for the next game and the semi-final if they get there, following his red card against Mexico. He's been handed a two-match ban, piling more pressure onto Thomas Tuchel's right-back problems. They face Norway tomorrow night in the quarter-final. These fans are feeling optimistic.
6: I reckon if we're strong at the back, I think we've got a great chance of winning. Don't think it's easy, but I think play down the wings, we play strong. Kane, Bellingham's in top form. I think we've got every chance of winning.
7: I think we'll do well. I think this game will be, personally, I think it's slightly easier than the last one.
4: And a consultation's underway to make vapes less appealing to children. Among the proposals include selling them in plain packaging, making them only white, black or grey, and using simpler names for flavour descriptions. That's the latest from Radio News Hub. I'm Tanita Sims.
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9: Want a beautiful way to get there? Another warm, dry and sunny day today. A little bit more cloud than there has been recently. Highs of 31 or 32 degrees. Overnight tonight, generally clear, staying dry, down to lows of 18. And the outlook for Saturday, another hot, sunny day. Highs of 32, overnight, lows of 16.
10: The pollen count on CPR UK.
9: Weed pollen is moderate today and grass and tree pollen are both low.
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3: The music you grew up with.
4: Foreign Office is in contact with the authorities in Spain following reports that four Britons may have been killed in a wildfire. Four bodies were found in a burnt-out car which had its steering wheel on the right. Downing Street says the government is seeking more information following the concerning reports. Millions more people will be banned from using hose pipes as temperatures continue to hit the mid-30s today. Officials are warning that drought conditions are likely in areas like East Anglia, Devon and Cornwall. An economic abuse charity says challenging harmful behaviours before they escalate could be life-changing.
5: It's really important, I think, that there's greater recognition, particularly among parents and educational professionals, about how economic abuse is prevalent in young people's relationship, but also that they can start to spot the signs of it early.
4: That's Zara Darcy from Surviving Economic Abuse. Over 30% of girls aged 16 to 18 have recently experienced abuse involving finances from their partner. The by-election triggered by Nigel Farage's decision to quit as MP and fight to reclaim his seat will be held on August 13th. The Clacton contest is being boycotted by the other main Westminster parties, leaving Count Binface as the highest profile opponent for the Reform UK leader. England defender Jarrell Quance has been handed a two-match ban after his red card against Mexico. It's another headache for Thomas Tuchel, who continues to look for solutions for his right-back problem. And fans are hitting out at FIFA after the USA's following Balogun suspension was overturned following a Donald Trump intervention.
6: It seems to be one rule for one and one rule for the other. It is what it is.
7: You know, you've got the rules, you should stick to the rules. Forget what America might want to do. It didn't do him any good anyway, did it?
4: And tennis fans have pitched up early on Wimbledon's newly dubbed to Arthur's seat to watch British wildcard Arthur Ferry face number 2 seed Alexander Zverev on centre court. That's the latest from Radio News Hub. I'm Tanita Sims.
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11: Another warm, dry and sunny day today. A little bit more cloud than there has been recently. Highs of 31 or 32 degrees. Overnight tonight, generally clear, staying dry, down to lows of 18. And the outlook for Saturday, another hot, sunny day. Highs of 32, overnight, lows of 16.
12: The pollen count on CPR UK.
11: Weed pollen is moderate today and grass and tree pollen are both low.
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3: The music you grew up with.
4: Four British people are thought to have died in a Spanish wildfire. Four bodies were found in a burnt-out car which had its steering wheel on the right. They were among at least 11 people who perished in the fire. Next, two brothers have been jailed for life for killing a civil servant 42 years ago during a spree of violent robberies targeting gay men. 57-year-old Michael Stewart and 60-year-old Anthony Stewart were just 15 and 18 when they set upon Anthony Littler on May 1st, 1984. They were brought to justice after their younger brother reported them 29 years later. One in three teenage girls experienced economic abuse from a partner last year. The Surviving Economic Abuse charity says half of those reported a negative impact on their mental health. Sarah Darcy is their spokesperson.
5: In some extreme cases, leads to people being homeless or even suffering with their mental health, which can lead to suicide as well in the most extreme cases.
4: The hot weather strikes again. Millions more people will be banned from using hose pipes. It comes as temperatures continue to hit the mid-30s today. England will be without Jarrod Kwanzaa for the next game and the semi-final if they get there, following his red card against Mexico. He's been handed a two-match ban, piling more pressure onto Thomas Tuchel's right-back problems. They face Norway tomorrow night in the quarter-final. These fans are feeling optimistic.
6: I reckon if we strong at the back, I think we've got a great chance of winning. I don't think it's easy, but I think play down the wings, we play strong. Kane, Bellingham's in top form. I think we've got every chance of winning.
7: I think we'll do well. I think this game will be, personally, I think it's slightly easier than the last one. I'm hoping anyway.
4: And the Duke of Sussex was the wheelchair rugby king as he led his team to a fast and furious exhibition match victory. He's launched the one-year countdown to his Invictus Games at the National Exhibition Centre in Birmingham. That's the latest from Radio News Hub. I'm Tanita Sims.
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9: Another warm, dry and sunny day today. A little bit more cloud than there has been recently. Highs of 31 or 32 degrees. Overnight tonight, generally clear, staying dry, down to lows of 18. And the outlook for Saturday, another hot, sunny day. Highs of 32, overnight, lows of 16.
10: The pollen count on CPR UK.
9: Weed pollen is moderate today and grass and tree pollen are both low.
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3: Across-

Sounding great for your Friday afternoon as we start the afternoon bit for Friday, the 10th of June. Thank you so much for being there. On day number 181 of 2026, if you are into your On This Days, you can still indulge in National French Friday, National Kitten Day. If you fancy a pina colada for your Friday night, it's National Pina Colada Day today. And if you're looking for something to accompany your pina colada, why not indulge in a kebab? As it is National Kebab Day. In fact, I tell a lie, it's World Kebab Day. So whether you're going for a doner, a chicken, a mixed doner wrap, whatever it is, the pina colada will certainly help wash it down.

Daft Punk, of course, here on the afternoon bit. CPR FM at 17 minutes past two. Forgotten food of the day to help you through your Friday lunchtime. So we're talking about a director called Guy Pusley today, and he pens this love letter to the marble. It said, in the early noughties, Cadbury launched Marble, a swirled mix of milk and white chocolate. Biting into it, unearthed a velvety praline centre. It was delicious and just felt a bit more elegant than the standard chocolate bar. Alas, though, they didn't last. They were discontinued some several years ago. And if, like me, you do generally think back about things that you can't buy, can you? But word on the street is that Australia is going to be reviving the Marble Bar from Cadbury's after a popular campaign to bring them back. But here in the UK, no such plans are happening. So could we use this word? Maybe it's a bit of a strong one. But isn't that a bit of discrimination here in the UK? Afternoons with-

0: D-Ream and those things can only get better. And if you are an England supporter, I'm not quite sure that anything can get better than obviously being through to the next round after the fight they had last Sunday. Of course, we'll find out more tomorrow night, 10 o'clock, the match is scheduled for. And maybe on Monday we'll still be elated, or maybe we'll be completely deflated. I don't know. Let me know your predictions, though, if you are into the football. On the way, our forgotten drink of the day, plus more of the music that you grew up with Cliff Richard and The Shadows next.
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approaching 27 minutes past two on your Friday afternoon. And as well as being World Kebab Day today, I can tell you that if you were born today, Neil Tennant was also born on this day. Fiona Shaw, Jason Orange, and Imelda May. You know, the Irish singer, It's Good to Be Alive, of course, born in Dublin, in Ireland. On the way, our forgotten drink of the day, plus music from the Bee Gees, and this from Boney M. Here is Daddy Cool. Well, that's certainly me.

The Bee Gees and their hit Spirits Haven't Flown, as we continue our promise of the music that you grew up with here on CPR FM, and where we are going to explore today's forgotten drink of the day for a Friday afternoon. Today we're going back to 1994 to something that was known for being an incredibly sweet drink. They did have a range of limited drinks within the series, which included sherbet fountain, fruit salad, and also blackjacks. But do you remember the drink called Refreshers? It was on a take of the favourite sweets, of course, that were, for manufactured by Barrett's. But these Refresher drinks certainly did exactly what the name suggests. Fantastic stuff, our forgotten drink of the day. On the way, Shakin' Stevens, and this from The Police. Every little thing she does.

So many great hits over the years as we play more of the music that you grew up with. Shakin' Stevens and All You Need Is Greed. On the way after 3 o'clock this afternoon, today's great big pub question of the day, after Dr. Hook and the Venga Boys.

Another group that had so many great hits. A summer anthem is what I'm going to call it. The Venga Boys. And we're going to Ibiza. Not me, though. I'm going to Santa Ponsa. The latest local news at 3 o'clock on the way. And after that, today's great big pub question and more of the songs that you grew up with. Time now, though, for a 90s boy band. Here are Five and their hit called Let's Dance.

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3: The music you grew up with.
4: Four British people are thought to have died in a Spanish wildfire. It comes as 12 people died overnight in one of Spain's deadliest wildfires on record. The Foreign Office is in contact with the authorities in Spain following the reports. Next, detectives investigating Andrew Mountbatten Windsor will reportedly travel to the United States in the coming weeks to interview the family of Virginia Giuffre. The Times newspaper is reporting that detectives from Thames Valley Police will visit Giuffre's brother and sister-in-law. The former prince has denied any wrongdoing over his links to Jeffrey Epstein. Almost a third of girls aged 16 to 18 experienced economic abuse from a partner within the past year. The charity Surviving Economic Abuse, who did the research, highlight the importance of spotting the signs early. Their spokesperson is Sarah Darcy.
5: It's really important, I think, that there's greater recognition, particularly among parents and educational professionals, about how economic abuse is prevalent in young people's relationship.
4: Millions more people will be banned from using hose pipes as temperatures continue to hit the mid-30s. Mill records tumbled yesterday when the UK recorded its eighth day at or above 34 degrees Celsius. Officials are warning that drought conditions are likely in areas like East Anglia, Devon and Cornwall. England defender Jarrod Conser's been handed a two-match ban after his red card against Mexico. It's another headache for Thomas Tuchel, who continues to look for solutions to his right-back problem. The fans are hitting out at FIFA after USA's following Balogun's suspension was overturned following a Donald Trump intervention.
6: I think it's a bit duplicitous. It seems to be one rule for one and one rule for the other. It is what it is.
7: You know, you've got the rules, you should stick to the rules. Forget what America might want to do. It didn't do them any good anyway, did it? So I think you leave it as it is.
4: And the King and Queen will attend the opening ceremony of the Glasgow 2026 Commonwealth Games. It's to officially open the event later this month. That's the latest from Radio News Hub. I'm Tanita Sims.
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11: Another warm, dry and sunny day today. A little bit more cloud than there has been recently. Highs of 31 or 32 degrees. Overnight tonight, generally clear, staying dry, down to lows of 18. And the outlook for Saturday, another hot, sunny day. Highs of 32, overnight, lows of 16.
12: The pollen count on CPR UK.
11: Weed pollen is moderate today and grass and tree pollen are both low.
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We settled the argument the other day, didn't we? David Bowie. It's Heroes here on the afternoon bit. 3:10, Friday afternoon, the day where in history I can tell you that, the Rolling Stones started a 4-week run at number one in the US singles chart with I Can't Get No Satisfaction. That was happening on this day back in 1965. And also a pub in Dundee called Lennon's Bar was forced to change the name of the venue and remove all of its Beatles memorabilia as the former Beatles wife Yoko Ono threatened legal action for copyright infringement. Here at the Pointer

a song that has just kind of resurfaced on social media. Enrique Iglesias and Do You Know? This is CPR FM. Les Adam is the name with you every weekday afternoon through until 4 ahead of the big drive home. So today's great big pub question of the day. I'm looking for a name today, just the first name of this person. Do you know the first name of the radio host and TV personality who is the son and actor and a musician of Martin Kemp? So do you know his son's name?

0: A song that just sounds great, no matter the weather, no matter your mood, Big Mountain and Baby I Love Your Way here on CPRFM, 23 minutes past 3, Friday afternoon, the 10th of July. Today's great big pub question of the day is all about a name. What's the first name of the radio host and TV personality who is the son of the actor and musician called Martin Kemp, if you think you know? CPRFM on the socials, please. And while you're there, if you haven't already done so, would you mind doing me a favour? Could you hit on like, follow, and also share?
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0: Martha Reeves and the Vandellas with Nowhere to Run as we approach 3:30. I bet you're looking at that clock thinking, I've only got half an hour left at work this afternoon. Maybe you do. For me, it's less than that, though. I can be quite boastful. Right then, 1997 saw more than 100,000 people pack out Hyde Park in London for a countryside rally to protest against government proposal to ban fox hunting. A few years later, then, 2016, I can tell you that Andy Murray beat the Canadian Milos Raonic 6-4, 7-6, 7-6 to get his second Wimbledon title, singles title, of course. And, well, the final modern Volkswagen Beetle, a denim blue coupe, rolled off the assembly line in Mexico, ending nearly an 80-year run in 2019. Obviously, the other plans previously ended production of the original classic Beetle in 2003. And over the years, I can tell you that 21.5 million Beetles have been sold globally. That is a phenomenal figure, isn't it?
1: For the people that want, woman them a flex and the man them a chant. Got the 60s style, it have to come back. Draw for your bell bottom, black heel and frack. Boom, shakalak, rude boy. You tell them no, sir.

Rose Royce and her perfect soft voice on your Friday afternoon. 22 minutes before four, about 10 minutes from when we reveal the answer to today's great big pub question of the day, which is this. What's the first name of the radio host and TV personality who is the son of the actor and musician called Martin Kemp? Do you know? Let me know through our social media feeds, please, at CPRFM.

The Walker Brothers, Making It Easy on Yourself for a Friday afternoon. Bob Marley, The Wailers, No Woman, No Cry, and Hall & Oates with Those Private Eyes. So the name in which I've been looking for this afternoon at 7 minutes before four of the radio and TV host and personality, who is the son and actor of the musician Martin Kemp. The answer I was looking for was Roman. You know, Roman Kemp? You do know, don't you?

DJ Jazzy Jeff and the Fresh Prince of Bel-Air, of course, with Summertime here on the afternoon bit. And that's all we've got time for this week. Big drive home on the way after 4 o'clock. Then Phil Still will be here through the decades of the 80s tonight. And then Jenna's Late Lounge here from 10. I'll catch up with you again on Monday from 2.

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4: Emergency crews at the scene of the Spanish wildfires. It's thought four Britons are among the 13 people who have died in the blaze at Los Galados in Almería. Officials in Downing Street say they're seeking more information from the authorities in Spain as it becomes one of the country's deadliest wildfires on record. Next, two brothers have been jailed for life for killing a civil servant 42 years ago during a spree of violent robberies targeting gay men. 57-year-old Michael Stewart and 60-year-old Anthony Stewart were just 15 and 18 when they set upon Anthony Littler in May 1984. They were finally brought to justice after their younger brother reported them 29 years later. Here's Mrs. Justice Cutts.
5: This was no impulsive attack. You both would often speak of going out to hurt and to rob people. You were not planning to rob just anyone. You were targeting a group in particular. And that was homosexual men.
4: Detectives investigating Andrew Mountbatten Windsor are to travel to the United States as part of their inquiries. Officers are expected to interview the family of Virginia Giuffre. The former prince has denied any wrongdoing over his links to Jeffrey Epstein. Tributes are being paid to one of the most colourful characters in politics. Anne Widdecombe has died aged 78. The former Conservative minister who defected to Reform became a household name when she quit politics for the Strictly dance floor. She'll be remembered, though, for never holding back and expressing her views.
6: Get Brexit done! The first thing that we would do is to get rid of woke. What Trump did in 2024, we are going to do in 2029.
4: And the hot weather strikes again. Millions more people will be banned from using hose pipes as temperatures continue to hit the mid-30s. That's the latest from Radio News Hub. I'm David Hall.
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8: Another warm, dry and sunny day today. A little bit more cloud than there has been recently. Highs of 31 or 32 degrees. Overnight tonight, generally clear, staying dry, down to lows of 18. And the outlook for Saturday, another hot, sunny day. Highs of 32, overnight, lows of 16.
9: The pollen count on CPR UK.
8: Weed pollen is moderate today and grass and tree pollen are both low.
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4: A murder inquiry has been launched into the death of Anne Widdecombe, Tanita Sims reports.
5: The death of the former Conservative minister who had switched allegiance to Reform UK was announced by her agent this morning. But in the past hour, Detective Chief Inspector Ilona Russom from Devon and Cornwall Police has confirmed a murder inquiry is in its early stages and moving at a significant pace. She said they're trying to determine exactly what's happened, but are anxious to locate a white male. Officers are appealing for CCTV, doorbell or dash cam footage which could assist with the investigation.
4: Four British people are thought to have died in the Spanish wildfire. It comes as 12 people have died and 32 are missing in one of Spain's deadliest wildfires on record. The Foreign Office is in contact with authorities in Spain seeking more information. Two brothers have been jailed for life after a spree of violent robberies targeting gay men. Michael and Anthony Stewart killed civil servant Anthony Littler in May 1984. 29 years later, their younger brother reported their crime to police. Mrs. Justice Cutts says it's a tragic case.
6: For over 42 years, none of Mr. Littler's family knew what had happened to him. Their grief was made all the worse for the fact that those who killed him had not been brought to justice. I recognise how difficult that must have been, and that any sentence I pass today can never recompense those who loved him for their loss.
4: Detectives investigating Andrew Mountbatten Windsor will reportedly travel to the United States in the coming weeks. They're expected to interview the family of Virginia Giuffre. Top Boy actor Michael Ward's been found not guilty of rape. The 28-year-old had been accused of two charges of rape and three of sexual assault. A jury at Snaresbrook Crown Court has acquitted him on all counts. And millions more people will be banned from using hosepipes as temperatures continue to hit the mid-30s. Officials are warning that drought conditions are likely in areas including East Anglia, Devon and Cornwall. That's the latest from Radio News Hub. I'm David Hall.
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9: Another warm, dry and sunny day today. A little bit more cloud than there has been recently. Highs of 31 or 32 degrees. Overnight tonight, generally clear, staying dry, down to lows of 18. And the outlook for Saturday, another hot, sunny day. Highs of 32, overnight, lows of 16.
10: The pollen count on CPR UK.
9: Weed pollen is moderate today and grass and tree pollen are both low.
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3: The music you grew up with.
4: Police have launched a murder investigation into the death of Anne Widdicombe. The 78-year-old was found dead at her home on Dartmoor in Devon with serious injuries. Detectives say they're anxious to trace a white male. Prime Minister Keir Starmer says it's vital people help the police.
5: This is really shocking news, and my thoughts will be with the family and friends of Anne Widdicombe at this awful time. I'd say the single most important thing at the moment is that all of us and the public help the police identify the individual suspected and make sure he's arrested as quickly as possible. He's clearly dangerous.
4: Four people are thought to have died in the Spanish wildfire. It comes as 12 people have died and 32 are missing in one of Spain's deadliest wildfires on record. The Foreign Office is in contact with authorities in Spain seeking more information. Two brothers have been jailed for life for killing a civil servant 42 years ago during a spree of violent robberies targeting gay men. 57-year-old Michael Stewart and 60-year-old Anthony Stewart were just 15 and 18 when they set upon Anthony Littler in May 1984. They were finally brought to justice after their younger brother reported them 29 years later. Here's Mrs. Justice Cutts.
6: This was no impulsive attack. You both would often speak of going out to hurt and to rob people. You were not planning to rob just anyone. You were targeting a group in particular, and that was homosexual men.
4: Detectives investigating Andrew Mountbatten Windsor are to travel to the United States as part of their inquiries. Officers are expected to interview the family of Virginia Giuffre. The hot weather strikes again. Millions more people will be banned from using hose pipes as temperatures continue to hit the mid-30s. And Arthur Ferry's Wimbledon dream is over. He's been knocked out at the semi-final stage. That's the latest from Radio News Hub. I'm David Hall.
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10: Another warm, dry and sunny day today. A little bit more cloud than there has been recently. Highs of 31 or 32 degrees. Overnight tonight, generally clear, staying dry, down to lows of 18. And the outlook for Saturday, another hot, sunny day. Highs of 32, overnight, lows of 16.
11: The pollen count on CPR UK.
10: Weed pollen is moderate today and grass and tree pollen are both low.
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Well, welcome once again to the Incognito Show on this glorious, glorious, sunny, hot, beaming day. This show, by the way, is 291. Quite incredible, really. And we're still going strong. This is Sweet Little Songbird by Darlene and Yvonne.

Right, well, I'm sat here in the studio. It's 28 degrees, and that's in the morning. So there you go. That's a heck of a temperature, and it's going to get hotter and hotter as the day goes on. So we're in the middle of another heat wave. I hope you guys out there are coping well with it, drinking plenty. Yeah, just take care of yourselves. Make sure you got a hat on and slap on the old sun cream. And you'll all be well. We will get through this. Right, okay, this is the brilliant singer-songwriter from Canada, Roseanne Baker Thornley, and her new tune called Falling.

0: saw something interesting on a newsflash today. Due to the warmth and the warmer water around the UK, especially down in the West Country, they now get a huge influx of octopus. So it's become a bumper crop. And the European buyers are flocking over to Brixham to buy all the octopus. Yeah, it's quite it's strange how things are changing. These are Mediterranean octopus, so that means we got Mediterranean water down in Devon. Excellent, really, I suppose. Really nice to go down there and swim in that. But yeah, the octopus seem to like it as well. And they're all coming across and having a holiday in the UK from the Mediterranean. So there you go. Right, this is the last play of this track now. I've played it a couple of times. I just really love it. And I love this artist and his music and his talent. I've got some more tracks from him now. So I will be featuring them in future shows. His name is Arend West. That's Arend West. And this track is Still Remains.
1: It's in the blood.

Excellent track, really, really like that. I think apart from the fact that the music of it is very good, I rather like the diction. You can actually hear every word and understand every word, and I kind of like that because it helps you get the meaning of the song. So there you go, brilliant stuff. Orange West still remains. Right, moving on now. This is the Songs of Solomon, Lost Then Found.

0: Hi, Richard Hubbard here, host of the Incognito New Music Show. If you're looking for great new tunes by talented new artists, then look no further. So much new music, so little time.
1: Well, at the moment we've got plenty of time, ladies and gentlemen. Had a brilliant weekend last. My family finding my injuries from my face plant last week a little bit amusing. Swollen knee, bruised other knee, and generally, a bit battered. But it was wonderful because they came down and we had a barbecue, and my oldest grandson did the cooking. He cooked the whole lot. All four or five different types of meat, that squeaky cheese you buy, I can't remember the name of it, that you put on your barbecue. He did all that, and everything turned out really well. Pretty well unsupervised, because he got the ump when we tried to poke our noses into what he was doing, and everything turned out absolutely brilliantly. Not bad for a teenager, I thought, really quite impressed with his skills, and done with great enthusiasm. So that's the most important thing. So there we go, a feast in the garden in the sun. I mean, what could be better? This is Intuition now with Domination.

Loving that. What a great track. Proper good summer dancey tracks like that. Really good. Lifts the spirits, doesn't it? Just to report, ladies and gents, one of the wonderful stations I go out on have now gone national on DAB+. So, yeah, you could be listening in Yorkshire. You could be listening in Cambridgeshire. You could be listening... I can't think of any other counties. But there's lots of them all over the UK now playing this one particular station. So if you're listening to the Incognito Show, welcome. And of course, on one of the others, I go out and apparently Norway and Sweden and Denmark are quite big on the listener base. So hello to Norway, Denmark and Sweden. How are you all? Are you having the same weather we are, I wonder? Right, okay, let's go on another track, shall we? This is Charlie Stride and Butterfly.

How nice was that? Charlie Stride and Butterfly. Excellent. I'm loving it. I am. Some good music coming out today, isn't there? I hope you're enjoying it, ladies and gents. And don't forget that all the brilliant stations that I go out on are all included on my social media pages. The links thereof, just click on the link and it'll take you to the pages that appertain to, what is a big word, to the stations that very kindly play my show, along with lots of other brilliant shows, of course, as well. So there's a really big choice of music for you out there, ladies and gentlemen. Just got to click on the link to find it. Right, this is the Naughty Step now.

0: lots of time.
1: Right, there you go. The World Cup's going very well, ladies and gentlemen, isn't it? I didn't stay up to watch the late night England game. I'm afraid I'm getting a bit long in the tooth for all that now. 10:30 at night is pretty well my limit. I start to nod off. In fact, I've been known to nod off and miss quite a chunk of a game. So, yeah, I don't trust that. And I thought that whether I stay up or not is not going to alter the result. I kind of wish I had when I find out in the morning how exciting it was. But I got led astray because the reporter on the TV was trying to give a bit of a running commentary over what had happened, and I wasn't actually watching the TV, I was doing something else, listening to the feed, and the lady made it sound really like England had lost 3-2, and I thought, oh dear, what a shame. And then when I sat down and actually watched the screen, it was the other way around. So we'd won 3-2, and then I managed to catch up on everything that happened, and yeah, felt quite excited about it all. And we move on to yet another game coming up soon. So good luck to England. Keep it going, boys, and bring some delight to the country, which at the moment is a quite sad place, isn't it? The UK really is. Lucky there's great music. This is Fake Love by Sissy.

0: Let's go.
1: I caught something on streaming services. It's all about the Dallas Cowboy cheerleaders. Wow. Do they have to go through the mill to get that job? They're just tremendous dancers and utterly tremendous athletes as well. The stresses and strains that they put their bodies through to get that gig is something else. And the procedure that from the auditions down to the training school down to actually becoming a Dallas cheerleader, which I gather is held in very high esteem in the United States. They deserve anything they get out of it. They really do. I just thought that was, pretty harsh regime to keep themselves in that. And the physicality and the damage that can be done, as in one episode I watched, one of the dancers did rip around, have to spend some time rehabbing to get it back doing it, but she like fought her way through and got back in. Awful. Jumping about like that, oh dear, no, got me really young and vibrant and fit to do it. So well done those girls that do it. I really, really do say that. Right, this is Harry Larkin now, the old days.

Yeah, one aspect of the Dallas Cowboy cheerleaders I thought was quite harsh is if you're in the team for one season, then you weren't automatically, if you wanted to be the following year, you had to audition all over again. So you, come the end of it, you hand your uniform in and express the desire or no desire to continue the next year. Then you have to put your audition tape in and do it all over again. And wow. So you're not guaranteed from year to year that you're going to get back in the team. So that's quite a harsh procedure, I think, isn't it? After you put all that work in to get in the team, that, you know, you're not kept in it. Wow. But there you go. That's the system, I suppose. And they accept it and do it. So good luck to them. Gillingham Football Club did try pom-pom girls at half-time for one or two seasons, but that kind of faded away and didn't happen anymore. So there you go. We just go up there and half-time and on they come and do their routine. But it's not something, I don't think it's in our culture over here, is it? I don't know of it being done many other places. We'd just rather somebody run around in a silly suit and jump around to music at half time in the mascot suit, and that's it, and go and get pie. Yeah, gotta have your half time pie, haven't you? There you go. We gotta do it now by Icicle.

Right, of course, currently we have Wimbledon, and I've been watching a lot of that, because it does happen at a sensible time of day, doesn't it? All afternoon, so, yeah, I've watched quite a lot of tennis matches over the last week or so. Chuffed to see that a young British wild card, Arthur Perry, has managed to get himself into the quarterfinals this week. So, yeah, big congratulations to him. He started out 117 in the world before the tournament started, and getting himself to where he is now, he's up in the 60s. So it's a big change to his life and future, and the tournaments he can now play in that he couldn't play in before, unless he got a wild card. Well, he doesn't need a wild card now, because he's absolutely brilliant, and he's only 23. So hopefully great things will happen to him as long as he can stay fit. So there you go. Brilliant stuff. This is Herbst now and Argumente.

There you go, Argumenti by Herbst. And that was in German, ladies and gents, because it came from Germany. Ha ha! Yeah, you never guess, would you? So there you go. An eclectic batch of music comes to this show. And if it pleases my ears, then it gets played. So there you go. I hope it pleases your ears too. Right, this is a track, I think you'll like this one. This is an artist I've played a number of times over the last couple of years. Ava He, Ava Her. And he's done a batch of stuff where he's rearranged some classic. And this one is Ava He Meets Bach, Addicted to Classics.

0: Wow, that was something, wasn't it? I really liked that.
1: 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It's going to be a ride. Buckle up. Let's go.
0: Yeah, right, ladies and gents. We've just about run out of time now. The day is warming up somewhat. I hope you've enjoyed the music today. Be more next week. We've got lots of great new tunes. Some more by Arend West. And generally, it's all going to be lovely. So just leaving me to say to you that take care, drink plenty of fluid, and generally, take care of yourselves. Oh, and don't forget the sun cream. I'll play you out now with a track by Dave Barrett. And this is Be Somebody. Take care, everybody. Bye-bye.

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3: The music you grew up with.
4: Another warm, dry and sunny day today. A little bit more cloud than there has been recently. Highs of 31 or 32 degrees. Overnight tonight, generally clear, staying dry, down to lows of 18. And the outlook for Saturday, another hot, sunny day. Highs of 32. Overnight, lows of 16.
5: The pollen count on CPR UK.
4: Weed pollen is moderate today and grass and tree pollen are both low.
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4: Another warm, dry and sunny day today. A little bit more cloud than there has been recently. Highs of 31 or 32 degrees. Overnight tonight, generally clear, staying dry, down to lows of 18. And the outlook for Saturday, another hot, sunny day. Highs of 32. Overnight, lows of 16.
5: The pollen count on CPR UK.
4: Weed pollen is moderate today and grass and tree pollen are both low.
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3: The music you grew up with.
4: Police are questioning a 26-year-old man on suspicion of the murder of Anne Widdecombe. The 78-year-old was found dead at her home on Dartmoor with serious injuries. Matt Longman is Assistant Chief Constable at Devon and Cornwall Police.
5: Detectives from the Force Major Crime Investigation Team have launched a murder investigation and are conducting extensive inquiries into the circumstances surrounding Miss Widdecombe's death. While we work closely with our partners and have consulted counter-terrorism policing as part of our initial inquiries, the incident is not being treated as terrorism.
4: The news has sent shockwaves through Westminster. Prime Minister Sir Keir Starmer says he's deeply saddened.
6: This is really shocking news. And my thoughts, I think all of our thoughts, will be with the family and friends of Anne Widdecombe at this awful time for them. Anne was a distinguished politician over many, many years with many achievements. And it's a huge, huge loss.
4: And the world of showbiz has been paying tribute. Her Strictly Dance partner, Anton Dubek, says he's devastated. Next, the suspect in the triple murder of a woman and her two children near Bedford's been arrested in South Africa. Tasuma Zandal Tasuma, a Zimbabwean national, had fled the country last weekend via Heathrow Airport on a British passport. Two brothers have been jailed for life after a spree of violent robberies targeting gay men. Michael and Anthony Stewart killed civil servant Anthony Little in May 1984. Mrs. Justice Cutt says it's a tragic case.
7: For over 42 years, none of Mr. Little's family knew what had happened to him. Their grief was made all the worse for the fact that those who killed him had not been brought to justice. I recognise how difficult that must have been, and that any sentence I pass today can never recompense those who loved him for their loss.
4: And Prince Harry, his wife Meghan, and their children Prince Archie and Princess Lilibet have visited King Charles and Queen Camilla. Buckingham Palace has confirmed the King and Queen hosted the family at Highgrove House. That's the latest from Radio News Hub. I'm David Hall.
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9: Another warm night, no lower than around 20 degrees. The sun's going to come up at 5 to 5 this morning. Another hot and sunny day. A little bit more cloud than has been recently. Highs of 31 degrees.
10: The pollen count on CPR UK.
9: Grass and tree pollen are low and weed pollen is moderate today.

What a lovely way to ease us into the Late Lounge tonight. Hi listeners, it's Jenna back again on CPR FM for Jenna's Late Lounge, keeping you company till midnight. Next up is Wendy Renee Barbecue.

Rio Speedwagon there and Keep On Loving You. Next up is the B-side to the most biggest selling single of all time. It's Elton John, Something About The Way You Look Tonight.

Janet Jackson there with her 97 hit Together Again. Now staying in the late 90s, it's Boyzone with the number one hit All That I Need.

Fleetwood back there with Gypsy. Next up is a single from the Bangles that was inspired by a visit to Graceland. It's Eternal Flame.

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3: Police are questioning a 26-year-old man in connection with the murder of Anne Widdicombe. The 78-year-old was found with serious injuries at her home on Dartmoor. Assistant Chief Constable Matt Longman is from Devon and Cornwall Police.
4: The suspect, who is a white British national, remains in police custody whilst inquiries continue. Officers were called to Miss Widdicombe's home at Haytor. Sadly, 78-year-old Miss Widdicombe was located deceased within the property. She has sustained serious injuries.
3: The news has shocked politicians on all sides. Reform UK leader Nigel Farage says he's devastated.
5: This was somebody who gave her life to public service, to fighting for the things that she believed in. She herself would not have harmed a fly. And I'm deeply, deeply upset by the nature of her death.
3: Police in South Africa have arrested a man in connection with the triple murder of a woman and her two children near Bedford. Lead suspect Tasuma Zandal Tasuma, a Zimbabwean national, left the country via Heathrow Airport on a British passport last weekend. Top Boy actor Michael Ward has been found not guilty of rape. The 28-year-old had been accused of two charges of rape and three of sexual assault, but a jury acquitted him on all counts. His solicitor is Hamza Ilyas.
6: It has been 3.5 years since the police started investigating this matter, during which time Michael's life, as well as his successful career, have been put on hold. There has inevitably had a profound impact on him and those closest to him. He looks forward to getting back to doing the work he loves and focusing on the future.
3: Four British people are thought to have died in the Spanish wildfire. Four bodies were found in a burnt-out car which had its steering wheel on the right-hand side. The death toll currently stands at 12, with 32 people missing. And Arthur Ferry's Wimbledon run is over. He's been knocked out at the semi-final stage. That's the latest from Radio News Hub. I'm David Hall.
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9: Another warm night, no lower than around 20 degrees. The sun's going to come up at 5 to 5 this morning. Another hot and sunny day. A little bit more cloud than there has been recently. Highs of 31 degrees.
10: The pollen count on CPR UK.
9: Grass and tree pollen are low and weed pollen is moderate today.

The fantastic Alison Moyet there, we've all cried out. Next up is our Friday night at the movie slot, so go grab yourself some popcorn, put on Dirty Dancing and listen in to Bill Medley and Jennifer Warnes' I've Had the Time of My Life.

everything but the girl there with their version of I Don't Want to Talk About It. Next up, it's Ronan Keating's very first solo single when he broke away from Boyzone. It's When You Say Nothing At All.

Teddy Pendergrass there with Closer Door. Next up it's Cher. All she's asking for was just, you know, a little bit of love and, well, understanding.

It's only a few more minutes now until the Late Lounge closes its doors until next Tuesday night at 10 p.m. So it just gives me enough chance to thank everyone who's listened this week. And we're going to go into Perry Como now with Magic Moments.

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3: Police are questioning a 26-year-old man on suspicion of the murder of Anne Widdecombe. The 78-year-old was found dead at her home on Dartmoor with serious injuries. Matt Longman is Assistant Chief Constable at Devon and Cornwall Police.
4: Detectives from the Force Major Crime Investigation Team have launched a murder investigation and are conducting extensive inquiries into the circumstances surrounding Miss Widdecombe's death. While we work closely with our partners and have consulted counter-terrorism policing as part of our initial inquiries, the incident is not being treated as terrorism.
3: The news has sent shockwaves through Westminster. Prime Minister Sir Keir Starmer says he's deeply saddened.
5: This is really shocking news. And my thoughts, I think all of our thoughts, will be with the family and friends of Anne Widdecombe at this awful time for them. Anne was a distinguished politician over many, many years with many achievements. And it's a huge, huge loss.
3: And the world of showbiz has been paying tribute. Her Strictly Dance partner, Anton Dubek, says he's devastated. Next, the suspect in the triple murder of a woman and her two children near Bedford's been arrested in South Africa. Tasuma Zandile Tasuma, a Zimbabwean national, had fled the country last weekend via Heathrow Airport on a British passport. Two brothers have been jailed for life after a spree of violent robberies targeting gay men. Michael and Anthony Stewart killed civil servant Anthony Littler in May 1984. Mrs. Justice Cutts says it's a tragic case.
6: For over 42 years, none of Mr. Littler's family knew what had happened to him. Their grief was made all the worse for the fact that those who killed him had not been brought to justice. I recognise how difficult that must have been, and that any sentence I pass today can never recompense those who loved him for their loss.
3: And Prince Harry, his wife Meghan, and their children Prince Archie and Princess Lilibet have visited King Charles and Queen Camilla. Buckingham Palace has confirmed the King and Queen hosted the family at Highgrove House. That's the latest from Radio News Hub. I'm David Hall.
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8: Another warm night, no lower than around 20 degrees. The sun's going to come up at 5 to 5 this morning. Another hot and sunny day. A little bit more cloud than there has been recently. Highs of 31 degrees.
9: The pollen count on CPR UK.
8: Grass and tree pollen are low and weed pollen is moderate today.

What have I done, sweet Jesus? What have I done? 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
3: Police are questioning a 26-year-old man in connection with the murder of Anne Widdicombe. The 78-year-old was found with serious injuries at her home on Dartmoor. Assistant Chief Constable Matt Longman is from Devon and Cornwall Police.
4: The suspect, who is a white British national, remains in police custody whilst the inquiries continue. Officers were called to Miss Widdicombe's home at Haytor. Sadly, 78-year-old Miss Widdicombe was located deceased within the property. She has sustained serious injuries.
3: The news has shocked politicians on all sides. Reform UK leader Nigel Farage says he's devastated.
5: This was somebody who gave her life to public service, to fighting for the things that she believed in. She herself would not have harmed a fly. And I'm deeply, deeply upset by the nature of her death.
3: Police in South Africa have arrested a man in connection with the triple murder of a woman and her two children near Bedford. Lead suspect Tasuma Zandal Tasuma, a Zimbabwean national, left the country via Heathrow Airport on a British passport last weekend. Top Boy actor Michael Ward has been found not guilty of rape. The 28-year-old had been accused of two charges of rape and three of sexual assault, but a jury acquitted him on all counts. His solicitor is Hamza Ilyas.
6: It has been 3.5 years since the police started investigating.